down to Georgia. He was looking for a soul to steal. He was in a bind because he was way behind and he was willing to make a deal. When he came across this young man sewing on a fiddle and playing it hot, and the devil jumped up on a hickory stump and said, "Boy, let me tell you what. I guess you didn't know it, but I'm a fiddle player too. And if you'd care to take a dare, I'll make a bet with you. Now you play pretty good fiddle, boy, but give the devil his due. I bet a fiddle of gold against your soul, because I think I'm better than you." The boy said, "My name's Johnny, and it might be a sin, but I'll take your bet. You're gonna regret,

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3: Here's your MyUSCountry.com weather forecast. Clear skies overnight with lows around 57. Winds out of the northwest at around 5 miles an hour. Highs level off around 79 Thursday.

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2: Here's your MyUSCountry.com weather forecast. Clear skies overnight.

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1: Charlie Worsham in the studio with us. Charlie is, look up, is it on your podcast or Vince's where you guys are just talking guitars for it's, like a series?
2: I think it shows up on both of our YouTube pages, but
1: it's so good, man.
2: Called 50 Years From Home. We're nearly done now, but he's been putting out an EP a month for what will be a year.
1: Yeah.
2: Almost 80 songs.
1: Yeah. We had him, he was talking about how that he can play songs that are just off just a little bit. Like he enjoys doing it, like a classic song. You like everyone knows it.
2: Oh yeah,
1: where he kind of goes.
2: Yes, that's so good, isn't it?
3: One or two notes off, and you're like, "What's going on?" It's like a dog with the little side head. You know?
2: Yeah.
1: Exactly.
2: This is not right, you know.
1: The album is called Once Upon a Second Time Around. So what are you going to play for? You're going to do a little something I love hearing you play. You can literally do whatever you want.
2: Okay. Well, there is a song on there, So Nice, I Cut It Twice. I did a full band version, then I went and did a bluegrass version. Thank you.
3: Such a jam.
1: Talking about that.
2: It was so good for my heart. I grew up a bluegrass kid before I ever had an electric guitar. I wanted an electric guitar so bad. I had my bluegrass gig money saved up. I had $500, and I found a Fender Telecaster that was the holy grail for me. It was $600. But I had my banjo, so I went out on the sidewalk, opened up my case, and played for tips, and I made about $50 an hour. And after 2 hours playing banjo, brought in all the singles, you know, and put them on the counter and walked out with my first electric guitar.
4: What?
5: Oh, that's incredible.
2: Isn't that wild? So this song just filled up my bluegrass cup for me, getting to do the second version of it with the Traveling McCurries. This is Wrap My Porch Around.

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1: Hey there, good morning. What's up?
3: Good morning, guys. How are y'all?
1: Good.
2: We're okay.
3: Yeah, same as everybody else. Sad, heartbroken.
1: Yeah.
3: Well, I have a Dolly story for you.
2: Oh, okay.
3: So I grew up not far from her home and had seen her out a lot. Yes, she's like everybody says, down to earth, friendly, talks your ear off, just a sweet

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Oh, that was Single White Female and Shelley Wright on U.S. Country 99.9. Hey, remember growing up? And try to explain this to kids today. When we had 8-track players, and it never failed that you would be listening to your favorite song and getting into the jam, and all of a sudden, it would fade out, click to the next track, and fade back in right in the middle of the song. It was just one of those things that we loved about 8-track tape players. Hey, thanks for tuning in. We'll talk to you tomorrow. Here comes Keith Whitley. And When You Say Nothing at All on U.S. Country 99.9.

Every time I hear Montgomery Gentry, I can't help but smile. That's my town. I'm Coryell. Back in the day, I was nervous to be in a musical in high school because I just didn't really like to sing in front of people. So to kind of get over my fear, my dad took me to our small town karaoke night at the bar and made me sing some Montgomery Gentry to kind of like help shake off the stage fright. Cadillac Ranch, it's Chris Ledoux.

an absolute icon, George Strait. Thank you for spending some of your day with me. It's Corey L. Brad Paisley on the way, Patti Loveless. Continuing your classic country now with Kathy Mattea. Love at the Five and Dime. Rita.

lot of questions here. What's It To You by Clay Walker? Josh Turner is asking, why don't we just dance? 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
3: Here's your MyUSCountry.com weather forecast. Bright sunshine this afternoon with a high of 79. Northwesterly winds 8 to 15 miles an hour. Clear skies again tonight, lows around 53.

Rascal Flatts, my wish. You're listening to Classic Country. How's it going? It's Coryell. If I had a wish, I think a lot of people would choose like a big duffel bag of money or something like that, or wish for more wishes, that type of deal. But if I had to be realistic, I would say my wish would be I get one do-over a day for something that I'm behind on, because I am chronically behind. I'm always late for things. I try to plan ahead and then something happens, or I underestimated or overestimated time. I just need a do-over sometimes, you know? When my ship comes in, it's Clint Black.

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1: No gimmicks, just country done right. KAUS, USK.

That's Don Williams. Love is on a roll. Terry Clark was certainly on a roll herself back in the day when she left Canada for Nashville. She moved there, started performing at Tootsie's Orchid Lounge, really plugged away before she finally got herself her own bona fide country music career. Music runs in her family. Her grandparents and mom were a part of the Canadian country and folk music scene, and her mom taught her how to play guitar at like age 9. Fast forward to 2004, she becomes a member of the Grand Ole Opry and to this day remains the only female Canadian member. Terry Clark, you're easy on the eyes. She knows.

Diamond Rio on U.S. Country 99.9. Well, meteorologists say a new tropical storm is beginning to form in the Atlantic Ocean. That will be the fourth named storm of this year's season. Of course, they pick the names from a set list that rotates every year. But coincidentally, as it happens, once this officially becomes a tropical storm, it's going to be named Tropical Storm Dolly. Good timing. Here's Randy Travis. Hopper.

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